0: good-looking thing, you. Yeah. Huh? Now, this is the killer speaking. Do I like what? I sure do like it, baby.
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Huh? But I what? Do I what? Well, I what? Can't never tell, baby. How am I?

Huh, what's that? Pick you up at 8 and don't be late. You gotta be joking, woman. I thought you might pick me up at 8 and don't be late.

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0: To the flow now, ooh.
1: Top